0: still does now. Gold 96FM. Just great songs.
1: Have you heard about the sunrise swim banana or the morning stroll banana? The kicking goals banana, the rowing banana, the mowing banana, the frisbee throwing banana? Well, now you have. You see, whatever your thing, there's a banana to make your body sing.
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